Renegade, that sticks. I'm Maria Danz, and the Ann Wilson documentary had its premiere this past week. I'll tell you what, heard about it coming up. Right now, it's Daryl Hall and John Oates.

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Ah, but please don't touch anything or you'll mess up the space-time continuum. 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

The Eagles, Life in the Fast Lane. I'm Jackson Beckham. How you doing? Led Zeppelin has now signed a $10 million deal with Netflix. We'll tell you more coming up. Here's Duran Duran with The Reflex.

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0: The Rolling Stones and She's So Cold. I'm Maria Danza, and of course, the Stones have a new album coming out, and it's called Foreign Tongues, and they just released a music video for one of the songs, and the song is called In the Stars. Now, the thing about this video is it's not the Rolling Stones as we see them today. They use this deepfake technology to make it look like the Rolling Stones from the 70s performing the song, which is actually kind of cool if you want to check it out. The only thing that kind of brought a tear to my eye was not seeing Charlie Watts on the drums. But hey, the album is going to be coming out, Foreign Tongues, on July 10th. And the song's pretty cool. Check out the video.
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Guns N' Roses in Paradise City. I'm Maria Danza, and there's another Beatles item for your bucket list. More on that coming up. Here's John going solo with Imagine.

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0: Next Roll with Vernon Davis.
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